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Shut up and sleep with me, come on, and sleep with me, shut up.

Drink some margaritas by swinging blue lights. Listen to the mariachi play at midnight. Are you with me? Are you with me?

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2: When I was 6 years old, I broke my leg. I was running from my brother and his friends. And tasted the sweet perfume of the mountain grass I rolled down. I was younger then. Take me back to when

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Running from the law through the backfields and getting drunk with my friends.

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0: 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Listen to the mariachi play at midnight. Are you with me? Are you with me?
1: Euer Musik, euer Hitradio.